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1: It's the Bootleg Cap Show, man. That's James Andre Jefferson Jr.
2: What it do, boo?
1: We in the building. All right, lots to talk about on this Friday. Of course, the weekend is upon us.
2: Come on.
1: Shout out to everybody. I know a lot of people wrapped up their school year today.
2: Hey, congrats to y'all. Y'all
1: made another year. Summertime starting for a lot of people, all right? Coming up, man, a lot of this alien disclosure is getting pretty crazy.
2: It sure is.
1: The new conspiracy theory about what the CIA is using 23andMe for.
2: Is it a conspiracy? They reported on it.
1: We're bringing it down up next.

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1: It's the Bootleg Kev Show, holding it down with James Andre Jefferson Jr.
2: What a dope, bro.
1: This is pretty crazy, man. The CIA has been accused of using 23andMe to hunt down alien trace DNA.
2: Is this a real story?
1: Yes, this is a real story. The allegations have been made that they've been using Ancestry.com and 23andMe through a backdoor to find genes that are linked to aliens.
3: The CIA has some program to access the 23andMe and like whatever Ancestry.com databases through some backdoor, and that they are screening the entire, whoever signs up for these services, for a specific genetic variance from the normal Homo sapiens population, which the CIA knows to be the genetic marker of these Nordics. Mm. And they said, look, our children, especially our grandchildren, have no idea where they're from. We tell them stories about how, like, their grandparents are from Sweden or whatever.
1: That's a BBC report. I've been seeing Polymarket also post about it. I mean, listen, they've been just opening the floodgates with just alien just information and footage.
2: Hey, regardless of all this, y'all should listen to black people more. We've been telling y'all 23andMe was a scam. They sold the company, they sold the data, now they looking for aliens. It's a lot of BS going on.
1: Craziness. Anyway, stay by your radio. Coming up, we have got the Daily Hate on the way. It's the Bootleg Kev Show.
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0: All right, let's go to these voicemails. What are you hating on?
1: I just want to say that I hate my husband. I wish he would leave me alone. Let me be my ex already. Let me move on and be with a man that I truly love. I am truly hating. Now, please leave me alone and get lost.
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2: I don't believe it. 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
1: 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We got the No Cap News coming up.

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1: 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The No Cap News Report is on the way. James finds the craziest stories in the world, and we talk about them. What you got?
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0: Time for the No Cap News. What up, James?
4: Every day I thank God I never took Ozempic. I almost did at one point in time, like 2 years ago. Now experts are warning Ozempic users have a side effect that's affecting them. It's pretty much they're having bone loss. So a simple fall could make you break bones.
0: Yeah, man. I'm telling you, anything that's too good to be true is always too good to be true.
4: 100%.
0: You take a shot and then you end up losing weight quick. You feel good about yourself and then someone flicks you and you break your ankle.
4: And the people that are on Ozempic that aren't supposed to be on it, we could tell you're on Ozempic. There's an Ozempic face and body.
0: Yo, it is kind of crazy. There's a few people we know that are on Ozempic that aren't even fat.
4: 100%. It's weird. I know a few people that probably weigh the size of my thigh, and they're literally taking Ozempic.
0: Meanwhile, people who need to be on Ozempic in our life, like Baby Joel, aren't on it.
4: He better not, because he's going to have bone loss. How he going to carry all that weight?
0: Anyway, stay by your radio. Coming up next, we have got to talk about it. We touched on the UFO topic a little bit last hour. More on that on the way.
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1: All right, I want to hear from y'all, man. Aliens have been the topic of discussion for the last month and some change ever since the Department of War started releasing mass just dumps of footage and files that pretty much all but say, like, we are not alone.
2: It makes you think, what are they hiding?
1: I am curious, though, if you find out for sure aliens are a thing, how do you feel about it? Does it freak you out? What are we thinking? 877-817-2888. What's going on, ma'am?
3: I am one of those weirdos. I love it. I think Independence Day is, like, right around the corner. Bring out the MIB. Like, we're ready to do our little alien Michael Jackson dances.
1: You're going to be like that white lady on Independence Day who goes to the top of the building with the sign and gets zapped.
2: Oh, yeah. I remember.
3: I might be. I don't know. You know, that's how we're going to go. That's how we're going to go.
1: Oh, man. Listen, man. I feel like they've been desensitizing us with movies for the last 100 years.
2: Oh, they now, definitely have. That's
1: now
2: facts.
1: They're like, oh, look, they're just like the aliens from the movie we showed y'all.
2: I don't even care. If they're not paying taxes, I don't give a damn.
1: 877-817-2888. What about you, ma'am? What are your thoughts? If aliens become a real thing, if we know for a fact they're here, how does that make you feel?
4: We should not be trying to make nice with them. We should not be trying to make contact. We should be trying to hide. Like, they're coming for us.
1: Oh, man.
2: Oh, you like, wanted to...
4: There's no reason.
2: Oh, you got the full hat on. What's the theory? How they gonna take over, man?
4: I mean, we've seen all the movies. Just like the robots are gonna kill us. Like the aliens are gonna kill us. Like the whole thing's a mess. I mean, it's either that or they're gonna say aliens are the reason that we have to like go to war with Greenland and Cuba or something.
1: They're definitely gonna use aliens as the excuse to take over Greenland.
2: That's
1: sure.
2: Crazy. That's insane.
4: They're like fighting in the fjord 100%. Or whatever.
2: I can tell this lady got a bunch of conspiracy.
1: I like this lady.
2: I can tell.
1: Appreciate you calling. Hey, coming up, we got to talk about these gas prices. Doesn't seem like they're going to be dropping anytime soon.
2: Oh, Lord.
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1: It's the Bootleg Kev Show holding it down. On the way, man, Drake has the number one song in the country.
2: Oh, Lord.
1: Janus STFU.
2: It needs to be Drake STFU.
1: Well, we have got, finally, I feel like some data on who Janus might be, and you will be surprised up next.

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1: It's the Bootleg Cap Show, man. That's James Andre Jefferson Jr.
2: What it do, bro?
1: As a lot of people are enjoying Iceman, I am enjoying it. I think it is an incredible album.
2: You sure do, huh?
1: Gets better with age.
2: Yeah, oh, does it?
1: You don't like Iceman, for real?
2: I ain't ran it back.
1: It's very good. Look, I am a hater, but I ain't that big of a hater. If it's good, it's good.
2: Hey, I'm proud of my hating abilities.
1: Maid of Honor? Horrible.
2: I hate it all.
1: Habibti? Fire.
2: That one has some records.
1: Anyway, look, everyone's been talking about the number one song in the country right now. Drake has a song. It's called Janice. S-T-F-U. Now, everyone was always trying to figure out who was Janice.
2: He's talking to some chick.
1: Obviously. No, he's not talking to a chick. The internets have figured it out.
2: Who?
1: You know, Joe Budden has been very harsh.
2: Has Joe Budden been wearing a wig? He's Janice
1: No,
2: his whole
1: but
2: time.
1: Listen, he's been harsh against Drake ever since the Kendrick beef. I mean, look, they've had a back and forth for the better part of the last 10 years.
2: I'll say it's fair criticism if I'm being fair.
1: Somebody dug this clip up of Joe Budden telling everybody what his female name would be.
3: What's your white woman name? They gave me mine. It's Janice.
1: So do we think that Janice STFU is actually, he's talking to Joe Budden?
2: It gotta be, because I heard everything Joe had to say about Drake. They got a little funny relationship, so it makes sense. But
1: if you're Joe Budden, it's got to be kind of cool that the number one song in the country is telling you to shut up, essentially.
2: Yeah, got to, but it's still cool.
1: Anyway, shout out to Joe Budden.
2: What would my white woman name be?
1: I think your white woman name would probably be...
2: I like Sarah Beth.
1: Bertha.
2: Hold on, I gotta be Big Bertha?
1: Big Bertha.
2: That's crazy.
1: Anyway, we're jumping in the people's mix up next.
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1: 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We got the No Cap News on the way.
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0: Time for the No Cap News right now. What up, James?
3: Look, I don't know what this man was doing, but this Ohio man sounds very much like a Florida man because he died after he tried to microwave a microwave and it exploded in his face.
0: Wait.
3: Yeah, I said it right.
0: He tried to microwave a microwave.
3: Yes, he attempted.
0: Wait, so he put a microwave inside of a microwave?
3: Yeah, he got a bigger microwave, then put a smaller microwave on the inside, and it blew up.
2: Damn!
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0: Oh, my goodness. That is a microwave inside of a microwave. 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
3: I wonder what he would do with an air fryer.
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3: You'd probably be safer. 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
5: Every time I go to the gym, I'm minding my business trying to work out. And in the middle of my set, some guy always wants to come up and try to help me out with my leg press.
0: There's one or two ways. He's either being a gentleman or a creep.
6: How old is he? I'll let you know.
5: It's always been like 20-something-year-olds trying to act like I don't know what I'm doing. So I put 18 plates on the leg press one day.
0: Damn.
5: And this guy comes up to me, and he's looking at me like, oh, you can handle that? And walks away.
6: You said 18 plates?
0: She said 18.
5: 18 plates. 18.
0: God damn, you're a joke.
6: Hey, if you in the gym, you see me put 18 plates on the leg press, come help me, please. Don't follow this lady. Then you go, man, what's going on with your knees?
0: She's Wonder Woman.
6: Meg Thee Stallion got these women doing the most on the leg press.
5: It's just my pet peeve. Like, just because I'm a woman doesn't mean I can't lift heavy.
0: Well, you're obviously, you can lift heavy. You can lift more than me and James combined.
6: You said 18 plates. What are we talking about here?
0: The last time I had 18 plates was on Thanksgiving.
6: There you go.
0: Appreciate you getting your hate on. If you got something you want to hate on, too, 877-817-2888. 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Coming up, gas prices, according to some, are not going to be dropping for the foreseeable future. We got more on that up next. 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
1: It's a Bootleg Kev show, man. 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
1: 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Back at it Monday, y'all. 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
1: An AI company called 11 Labs has licensed the voice and likeness of late Marvel icon Stan Lee through a deal with Stan Lee Universe, which would allow AI-generated versions of Lee to appear in commercials and also for fan use. 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
1: Anderson Cooper and Andy Cohen are bringing their boozy New Year's Eve chemistry to another holiday. And yes, it's this summer. The pair will host Independence Eve Live with Anderson and Andy celebrating 250. It'll be on CNN from Times Square in New York City on July 3rd. They're going to be counting down until a ball drops in Times Square. 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
9: 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Because when you talk, they hear you.

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2: Lows level off around 58 overnight under mainly cloudy skies. Winds out of the southeast around 5 miles per hour. Cloudy skies with a few peaks of sun again. Saturday, high temperatures reach up to 80. Currently, 63.

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1: I'm Brandon Matheson with Culligan and Lacrosse. I'm the general manager.
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1: Yeah, 20 years, I think. It's so important to build good relationships with vendors and customers.
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1: Culligan Corporate rebranded and changed the font. I'm terrible at explaining things, and when I called Jim or Dan, they were really good at taking what was in my head and putting it on the trucks. It was amazing. We found SignPro, and I've never thought about going anywhere else.
2: Brandon, we've been working together for a long time. Thanks for being on our commercial.
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1: An AI company called 11 Labs has licensed the voice and likeness of late Marvel icon Stan Lee through a deal with Stanley Universe, which would allow AI-generated versions of Lee to appear in commercials and also for fan use. 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
3: Lows dip down to about 58 overnight under overcast skies, easterly winds around 5 miles per hour. Sunshine mixed with clouds at times. Saturday, high temperatures reach up to 81. Currently, it's 61 degrees.

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1: Anderson Cooper and Andy Cohen are bringing their boozy New Year's Eve chemistry to another holiday. And yes, it's this summer. The pair will host Independence Eve Live with Anderson and Andy celebrating 250. It'll be on CNN from Times Square in New York City on July 3rd. They're going to be counting down until a ball drops in Times Square. CNN will also have correspondents around the nation covering other local celebrations. 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
4: Lows dip down to about 58 overnight under overcast skies, easterly winds around 5 miles per hour. Sunshine mixed with clouds at times. Saturday, high temperatures reach up to 81. Currently, it's 61 degrees.

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5: Clouds and sun today with daytime highs approaching 81. Winds out of the east, 5 to 10 miles per hour. Lows level off around 55. Tonight, mainly cloudy skies expected. Right now, 59.

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and sun today with daytime highs approaching 81. Winds out of the east, 5 to 10 miles per hour. Lows level off around 55. Tonight, mainly cloudy skies expected. Right now, it's 57 degrees.

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2: One of the many things that Gen Z is really focused on that I am all about is mental health. And one way that they're protecting it is through a trend called micro-detaching. It kind of sounds like withdrawing or isolating, but that's not it at all. It actually means consciously choosing not to stress over everyday problems that don't truly matter. So it's a way to manage an imbalanced emotional landscape. You step back from people and environments that no longer add value to your life. So I think a lot of us have people in our lives and different environmental factors that aren't serving us, right? So in practice, micro-detaching can help individuals make more objective decisions, free from office politics or personal bias. It also encourages people to separate their emotions from day-to-day interactions. And the payoff is obviously lower burnout, fewer conflicts, and a healthier overall mindset. I really like this idea because I think that a lot of us, myself included, have tried to have as much as possible, whether it is as many activities or as many friends and acquaintances and coworkers and things like that as possible. And then as I really step back and think about it, do I need all of those things in my life? And do I need them to that extent? Or is it just distracting me from my life and challenges that I'm not dealing with? And I think that I've found out that it's the latter. So if we call it micro detaching, cool. It also does sound like something that'd be really good for my skin, and I could always use that too.
0: Best of
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10: A blend of clouds and sun today with daytime highs approaching 81. Winds out of the east, 5 to 10 miles per hour. Lows level off around 55. Tonight, mainly cloudy skies expected. Right now, it's 57 degrees.

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2: I don't know about y'all, but I've never been a big yellow mustard fan. I know that a lot of people love it, and especially as we get into cookout season, it's quite popular. And French's, the classic yellow mustard brand, is going green this summer. They've dropped a limited edition bright green mustard, and if it looks like something straight out of a cartoon, it's because it is. It's tied in with the upcoming Minions and Monsters movie, which is due out July 1st. Apparently, it says right on the package, it tastes just like regular French's mustard. And the green color is actually coming from a plant-based natural ingredient, so there's not like weird artificial dyes, which everyone is already wound up about. You can buy it online now, and it starts hitting store shelves on June 1st, just in time for your next cookout. I don't know. I was interested in trying it until it said it tastes exactly like yellow French's mustard, and then I was out. But if you like yellow mustard and you thought, oh, you know what would make this better is if it was green, or you're just a Super Minions fan, or your kiddos are, I suppose that's something for you then.
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2: Got a couple of life hacks from last week that are both about being on the phone. Want to make sure you're not on the phone with someone for too long. Start the conversation with, "My battery is almost dead," which is a way to get out of just having a conversation with somebody. If you don't want to say, "Hey, I don't have a lot of time or energy for this," you can just straight up lie to them. Another lie you can do to get off the phone: if you're stuck on an annoying call, you can put your phone on airplane mode. This will give the other person the "call failed" message instead of "call ended," so that they think that you just lost the call. But then aren't they going to call you back like 10 times? Like, "Oh, are you okay? Is everything all right?" So I guess combining the two lies is probably your best bet, or not lying at all. You also can just not answer your phone. I don't know if y'all know this.
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2: When it comes to lunch, do you have the same thing every day, or is it a constant struggle of like, oh, what am I going to do for lunch? If you have the same thing every day, you're not boring. You're actually onto something. A new survey says that eating the same lunch every day can actually be a smart move, especially if you're trying to eat healthier or simplify your routine. The big idea is it cuts down on decision fatigue, which is exhausting. So you're not wasting your time or energy figuring out what to eat every day. Even if you're having that struggle in the morning, like, you still have to have that decision, right? So experts say having a go-to healthy lunch can help you control your portions, stay consistent with calories, and even support weight loss over time. Basically, when you remove the guesswork, it's easier to stick to good habits. It's also considerably cheaper because when you don't bring a lunch or have a plan, you end up going out to lunch, which is not as cheap as bringing your own lunch. I don't know that I could have the exact same thing every day, but having a plan every day is key. Do I stick to it? No, but I would say 97% of the time I have a plan. I've either brought something or I also keep a bunch of healthy stuff at work. Like right now in the fridge, I've got some snap peas, I've got some spinach, I've got a cucumber and a yellow pepper so I can make different salads or wraps, or sometimes I just eat a cucumber by itself like a weirdo. It's fine.
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6: A mix of clouds and sun today with daytime highs approaching 81. East winds 5 to 10 miles per hour. Mainly cloudy skies expected tonight. Lows level off around 55. Right now, 59.

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2: So not only is the country celebrating their 250th anniversary this year, but the United States Postal Service also is celebrating their 250th. So one of the things that they did was they had a contest to bring an old stamp back into circulation, and the winner by a long shot was the Mr. Rogers set. So not only is, so these are new forever stamps that'll go on sale on their website June 1st. It's not just one though, it is four different ones. So it is Mr. Rogers with the trolley, right, and then also some other friends from Mr. Rogers' neighborhood, and also from the land of make-believe. So these are like the original stamps, though. So it's really cool to see that they didn't go above and beyond to make it like super cool. There's not much going on. It's just like it's just portraits of Mr. Rogers and the puppets. Spoiler alert, the puppets. But honestly, I mean, just lovely. I can't tell you how much I love using my Betty White stamps when I mail out prizes here at the station, but I might have to get some Mr. Rogers stamps as well, because what a wonderful way to receive a prize in the mail, right? So I don't know. What do you guys think? Should I get the Mr. Rogers stamps next to send out prizes that you win here at the station? Let me know. Leave me a voicemail on the Z93 Lacrosse app. You can also upload pictures and videos from your weekend if you want to share what happened over the weekend, or fun stories, or even if you just got cute dog pics. You know I want to see those on the Z93 Lacrosse app.
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3: You played it cool and I played it dumb. 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
2: I don't know if y'all saw this, but there was a viral video of a little girl in Ohio whose neighbor was playing guitar. And so she sent a paper airplane over the fence to ask her neighbor, Ethan, if he could play any Taylor Swift, right? And it was just so, so sweet. And so I think it was her mom that posted it, and it's racked up like 4 million views, right? Her name's Madeline, and she lives in Ohio. And not only did 4 million people see it, but also one of those people was a Taylor Swift. Here's a little bit if you haven't seen it. Is not the best, right? But he's playing Love Story on the other side of the fence outside of his house, and then she's inside her house singing along, and Taylor Swift saw that, and she sent a guitar that's signed by Taylor Swift and said, "Dearest Madeline, I just wanted to let you know that it made me so happy that you asked your neighbor to play my song for you. Also, I think it's a good reminder that not everyone's Taylor Swift in all the ways. Not only is the singing not quite Taylor Swift level, but also not every artist is seeing that stuff on TikTok and be like, I should send them a signed guitar. Although I do feel like it's possible that there's just a warehouse of Taylor Swift's sweet stuff that she's just waiting to send to different people.
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3: Ken Cooper from Classic Hits is here. Good morning.
4: Good morning. I was on my way to the men's room.
3: Always are.
4: Is this going to be long?
3: Yeah.
4: Just
3: a little
4: by.
3: Bit.
4: Okay.
3: I found this survey and I thought it would be fun to talk to you about it because you're kind of a foodie, right? Would you say you're a foodie?
4: I would say, you know what? We just had a 5-minute discussion on bananas, so I'm a foodie. And we're both very interested in the conversation. So
3: this is the top 10 argument starters in the kitchen.
4: Ooh.
3: Do you have any like kitchen pet peeves that you want to share on the radio? Your face says maybe not.
4: No, I have maybe one.
3: Okay.
4: It's my only pet peeve is anyone doing anything in any other way that I want it done.
3: Sure.
4: That's it.
3: That's
4: just,
3: all.
4: Just the one.
3: It's just the one. Okay, well, so then all these are going to hit for you. So number one is leaving a mess for someone else to deal with later. Absolutely. I don't even like doing that to myself.
4: Yeah.
3: Like, I will be so mad at earlier me. It's very rare that I will leave dishes because I just don't like it. I don't like it at all.
4: You know, I my daughter Sydney and I baked lemon blueberry bundt cake this weekend.
3: Did you?
4: No, I did not bring any in. I forgot. I will. But
3: weak.
4: I left all the dishes, and I kind of purposely left them because it was a beautiful day at that time. It was getting to be a beautiful day,
3: yeah.
4: And we had things to do. And I thought, you know what? I'm going to save this for the next day when it's like 87 degrees.
3: If it's purposeful like that, that's different. If it's like I have better things to do than these dishes. I get that.
4: Yes.
3: Another one is not cleaning as you go. Same thing.
4: Ooh.
3: If it is like, you know, you want to be spending that quality time with somebody else, cool. But finding food from 3 days later.
4: Yeah, I've actually had to teach myself that one. I learned that from Julia Child. Clean as you go.
3: Also find that dishes and the counter and everything are easier to clean if you do it right away. So I don't even know that it's said I like it clean. I like doing less work. Number three, someone hovering or supervising while the other is cooking.
4: Well, I'm usually the supervisor, so
3: I'm the hoverer,
4: yeah.
3: Number four, different standards of cleanliness.
4: Yes, that's a big one.
3: Yeah, I mean like, oh, I cleaned the kitchen. Did you though?
4: Did you clean it, or did you move the dishes?
3: I saw the
4: fork under some water. I did not see soap involved or any detergent.
3: That's fine.
4: So.
3: Leaving dirty utensils or pans to, quote, soak. Yeah. if that water's cold, it's not soaking anymore. Now it's just nasty.
4: Can I make a confession?
3: Yeah.
4: Oh, I feel so dirty right now. I have one sink full of cold, dirty water with silverware at the bottom
3: of
4: it. Sorry.
3: That's all right. It's not my kitchen. You can do whatever you want in your kitchen. That's what's great about it. Arguments over timing or multitasking. I don't get into disagreements or like I am terrible at making everything come out at the same time. I can't tell you how many times we had the vegetable for an appetizer because I am terrible at it. So I can't even, the argument would only be that I'm wrong and whoever it is correct.
4: Learning that timing takes a lot of trial and error.
3: Yeah. Ugh. Someone trying to take over. It's hard.
4: I was very proud of myself.
3: Yeah, this weekend?
4: Yeah, see, usually I'm really feeling guilty here or bad because I'm usually the bad person in all of these things. People don't do that to me. I do it to them. But when Sydney was, we were making our cake and everything, I really did not even have an urge to take over. So I'm kind of proud of myself. I think I had a little bit of
3: breakthrough?
4: Human growth.
3: Oh,
4: there.
3: That's exciting.
4: Yeah.
3: Having to clean their pans the day afterwards. Yeah, I think that, I mean, there's a lot of challenges with dishes.
4: Yeah, these all fall into a similar category.
3: Not having enough space because of pots and pans being everywhere. Especially when you're working with a small kitchen. It's like things have got to be where they go or we're out of room. Like, I need to chop up these vegetables, but the pan from the chicken that I braised, like, it just...
4: And that's so frustrating when I'm cooking by myself.
3: Yeah, you have no idea.
4: I'm
3: mad
4: the
3: at?
4: One that got this mess in my way.
3: That's the best part about cooking with someone else. Like, not only is it a joy to share that experience with someone that you really care about, but also, it's not all your fault.
4: Right.
3: But there are mistakes made that sometimes are all your fault. Like, for instance, not long ago, my bestest and I were cooking, and I just kind of glanced at the recipe, and I saw 2 tablespoons of basil. And I thought to myself, that seems like a lot of basil, but okay. Yeah. I put it in, stirred it up, and then I went to double-check the cook time or something else, and I realized it's 2 tablespoons of fresh basil. It should be like a teaspoon if it's dried basil, which it absolutely was. So, luckily, nobody other than the two of us knew that it was supposed to be less basil, so it just tastes very basil-y.
4: And basil's pretty good, so.
3: Yeah, thankfully it wasn't like chili pepper, like cayenne or something.
4: Or the old salt-sugar mix-up.
3: Yes. Oh, that's terrible.
4: Yeah.
3: So, yeah. Okay, well, we learned a lot.
4: Yeah.
3: I think that the biggest thing is to just have some grace. Show yourself grace and other people.
4: Yeah. I mean, you know, the one thing I do know is that you should... At least on with some of the time, you should have fun.
3: Yes.
4: And enjoy the process. You know what? I know people that don't want to cook at all.
3: Yep.
4: And you shouldn't. If it's not something you enjoy, and we certainly live in this part of the world where we don't have to necessarily,
3: right,
4: then don't cook.
3: Yeah.
4: When I'm making something with Sydney, I know that she is happy to be getting through the process so that she can go out with her friends. And I am really having a great time. So.
3: Yeah, I like sharing the process of making the food, and I then also like sharing the process of eating the food, and it's something that we worked on together. It's just awesome.
4: Yes.
3: And then usually I'm the one that does the dishes because I don't mind it.
4: I don't mind it either.
3: And then they're done. Yeah. Oh, and then the next day I can be done.
4: Yeah.
3: That's the only thing that gets me from procrastinating everything is to just do it so I don't have to later.
4: I just hope when I go home tonight and start cleaning that silverware at the bottom of the cold, dirty sink, I can't remember if I put a sharp knife in there or not. I'll let you know.
3: There's one way to find out.
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11: Z93 weather. A mix of clouds and sun today with daytime highs approaching 81. East winds 5 to 10 miles per hour. Mainly cloudy skies expected tonight, lows level off around 55. Right now, it's 63 degrees.

0: 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And Mr. Moon Tunes himself, Terry Bauer, in the studio. Good morning.
1: Balzer, it's always great to see you.
0: It's wonderful to see you, too. Is it the 15th year this year?
1: Of free music in the park.
0: That's so amazing.
1: It is amazing. Hard to believe it's gone by so quickly. Look at some old pictures, and I was youthful.
0: We all were. It's always fun to see those pictures. I'm like, oh, yeah, that's right. But, I mean, what an amazing community event. It is almost every Thursday night.
1: Yeah, we just take two nights off for Riverfest. Mm-hmm. But then we did add an additional date on September 10th for UWL alumni who wanted to do another event in the park with the marching band.
0: Stop.
1: So that's not on our original schedule. So you got the scoop on that here at Midwest Family.
0: I like it.
1: Z93.
0: You know I'm a huge marching band geek. That's amazing.
1: We all are. There's nothing like seeing that band with all their enthusiasm. I mean, kids are... It's remarkable. Bring a lot of energy to the park.
0: Yeah, that's going to be super fun.
1: June 4th, this Thursday night, we're going to give away the bike drawing.
0: Yeah, that e-bike?
1: That e-bike that was custom painted by Cody Sanderson.
0: Super rad.
1: So we had 700 people buy chances on that bike, which is pretty awesome. And I want to thank Beer by Bike Brigade for helping us with that logistically. June 18th, we have plein air painters in the park. We have the Boys and Girls Guitar Class.
0: Nice.
1: With Andy Hughes and Joe Ganser, who teach those classes. So we talked to Jake Erickson. He goes, kids, it would be a great opportunity for those kids to
0: Get on the stage in front of thousands of people in the park.
1: Absolutely. And we have the Hmong Dancers on June 11th during intermission. So a lot of great things happening. And we have kind of the best of the best for our concerts this year over the last 15 years.
0: Yeah.
1: But I really wanted to introduce, if I could right now, we've been big supporters of Confluence since they started.
0: Yes.
1: And with me today is Colin Mayhem, who's in the first group of Confluence. And he's a four-year veteran. So I want him to talk a little bit about what Confluence is and what it means to him to have this kind of musical opportunity. Because they're their future Moon Tune performers coming out of this group. So.
0: Yeah. Colin, thanks so much for being here. I really appreciate it.
2: Yeah, thank you.
0: So Confluence, first of all, just off the air, I was like, are you going to be a senior next year? So you just graduated last week?
2: Yeah, just on Friday.
0: Congratulations.
2: Thank you.
0: That's very exciting. So were you a member of Confluence the whole time?
2: Yeah, I was in there when we didn't know what we were doing. So I've been there since the start.
0: So for people that don't know, what is Confluence?
2: So Confluence is a student audition band, 26 members. We kind of rotate in and out. We play covers all the way from the 60s up to the top hits that are on your station today. Yeah, we play a whole variety of music.
0: Well, and it's so cool. To see you guys grow has been really fun as an audience member, right? Because the confidence that y'all have, I didn't have that in high school. You know, I was in band in high school and I didn't have anything like that. You know, we had jazz band, which was rad, right? Mm-hmm. And I had concert band and I was in the pep band and all the things. But like to see you guys are playing rock and roll and you're playing it to thousands of people in the park and the amount of work, and it's from two different schools too, so it's a great way to collaborate on this.
2: It's been awesome to see. I mean, like I was telling them over at Wisdom, I said we've had so many different relationships formed over these 4 years. I've met a lot of people who I probably wouldn't have never met before if it wasn't for the band. I mean, people even start dating or you know.
0: That's what happens to band.
2: Yeah,
0: sure.
2: you all get close, you know, it just sort of happens. But it's been really, really cool. And it's been awesome to be a part of something that's so like collaborative. I mean, a lot of great musicians in the group that I've been fortunate enough to have experienced this with.
0: Absolutely. So this Thursday, June 4th, is the opening of Moon Tunes, but it's just Confluence is playing, right?
2: 2 hours, past years we've been opening, and this year they finally gave us the reins. So it's going to be awesome.
0: So how do y'all determine what songs you're going to play? Is it like a raffle? how does this go?
2: So we have, at the beginning of the year, we have two directors, obviously, because you know we can't be trusted on
0: somebody's got to herd the cats for sure.
2: They give us a Google form, and it's like you can put in five songs.
0: Oh, cool!
2: And so then everyone puts in their five. We go in and they filter out. You know, some people will suggest songs that we just can't play,
0: right?
2: And so someone will get zero songs and someone will get two or three songs.
0: Sure.
2: So everyone kind of gets their own little chunk.
0: Yeah.
2: So it's been awesome that everyone kind of gets that.
0: Even that part's collaborative.
2: Yeah.
0: How cool.
2: Yeah, it is a very collaborative group. And we're for a high school group, there's no drama. There's no...
0: Love it.
2: We all just get along. We all love each other, and it's awesome to see.
0: That's so great. Well, Colin Malin and Terry Bauer, thanks so much for being here this morning. This Thursday is the opening of Moon Tunes.
1: I've got one quick thing.
0: Of course.
1: What did you play in the band?
0: Oh, what didn't I play? So in band, I played alto saxophone, I played barry saxophone, and I also marched with the sousaphone,
1: all right, so
0: which
1: here,
0: is the
1: here's
0: tuba.
1: Here's my question. If I talk to Brian Rinkus, who handles the Confluence.
0: Sure.
1: Colin, what about a guest artist coming in and doing a little sax solo?
0: I don't think you understand how terrible I am now. I still have my saxophone, and I've played it 4 times in the last 10 years, and every time it's been terrible. So here's, I appreciate the thought, but also, like, let's leave this to the professionals and the talent, right? So I'm just going to be cheering you on. It's so great to watch. Thank you.
2: Thank you.
3: Take me out to the ball. Okay, I'm not going to sing. But if going to a ball game with the kids this summer sounds awesome to you, now is the time to get your tickets. 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
2: If y'all saw this, but I got some sad news. It's sold out already. So Bush's Baked Beans has come out with a triple pack, which went on sale on Memorial Day, and it's already sold out. But one of the things that was in there is a Rocket Pop baked beans, and I don't know that I need that in my life. Now, are baked beans something that have great dietary fiber and iron and B vitamins, and they're a decent source of plant-based protein? Yes, but I think adding that much sugar to it kind of offsets all of the positivity, but we're never going to know because it's sold out. Not only is it like, tastes like a bomb pop for America, right? But also they had a dill pickle one in this pack and apple pie. And I love me some pickles, but I don't know that I need my baked beans to taste like pickles, but now I'll never know because it's already sold out. Like in a couple of days, it sold out, less than a week. Was I going to buy them? No. But I'd like to know that I could have, you know?
0: Best of
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2: You know how you buy a bunch of bananas and they look like the exact amount of ripeness that you want, and then all of a sudden, 5 seconds later, they're all brown all at once. So either you throw them out, or you make banana bread, or you put them in the freezer because you're totally gonna make banana bread, but then you never do. I mean, I've never done that, but I heard that other people do. Well, this grocery store in South Korea has gone viral for a brilliant solution. Instead of selling bananas in the same ripeness so that they all go bad at once, E-Mart sells them in a pack arranged from green to fully ripe. So you eat the ripest one first, right? And then if you have a banana every single day, by the time you get to the next one, it's the amount of ripeness you want. So you don't end up with a bunch of mushy bananas you have to throw away. And then by the end of the week, you still have a banana that's the right amount of ripeness. And the whole point is to reduce food waste and make it more convenient, especially for people who won't eat a whole bunch of bananas quickly. And while people are loving this idea, a lot of them at least, there's certainly some concerns about the fact that they put these in plastic packaging. So I feel like we need to find a better way to do that, because otherwise now we're reducing food waste, but we're creating more plastic waste, which I don't think is anybody's goal. So it's not very eco-friendly. But I think there's a better way to do this. I don't know if it's just selling single bananas and I decide which five I want to take or what. The environmentalists are a little concerned about this because of the plastic, but also I want to know how the banana bread industry is doing with this, because if my bananas don't go bad, what are we doing with banana bread? Is the popularity going to go down? I'm concerned about the banana bread folks too. We're here for you.
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10: A mix of clouds and sun today, with daytime highs approaching 81. East winds 5 to 10 miles per hour. Mainly cloudy skies expected tonight, lows level off around 55. Right now, 66.

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1: This morning we are chatting with Kim Nading from Burn Boot Camp, and it is not officially summer yet, but it's summer, right?
2: Wild, yes.
1: I can't believe it. So as we get ready for summer, Burn Boot Camp is obviously a great place to go for training and exercising and finding your people, but just moving in general is something that we want to talk about.
2: Yeah, definitely. I find that especially in the Midwest, summer time can be tricky for routines, you know, the vacations, even just some cookouts. Kids are home from school, so it's just trickier to find that routine. I always tell our members, like, don't strive for perfectionism.
1: Yeah.
2: I think it's easy for us to sometimes underestimate how important just basic movement is. You know, it can look different in the summer. Maybe it's we're swimming more, biking, going hiking, even yard work. I mean, any of those types of things, it's still movement. And don't dismiss that. And just find those creative ways to stay moving during the summer.
1: Yeah, I find that, you know, even like if you're on vacation or if you're at a weekend getaway and there's a pool, like hang on the hot tub, sure. But then like I usually try and do some water exercises and swim some laps and find ways to get that motion in addition to your relaxation. Yeah. Right? And it can be relaxing getting that movement in.
2: Definitely. And, you know, workouts might be shorter. Yeah. And that's okay. We have an app that's called Burn On Demand, and there's something in there called Quick Camp. So
1: nice.
2: It's finding ways. Maybe it is just getting that extra walk in after dinner, more playing outside with the kids too, whatever that looks like for you in that season of life.
1: Yeah, absolutely. And one of the things that I wanted to talk about, you know, as we talk about different kinds of workouts. So regular camp at Burn is 45 minutes, right?
2: Yes, correct.
1: So you have a pop-up coming up on Monday in the park, right?
2: Yes, June 1st. Yep.
1: Okay.
2: And that's open to the public. It's going to be at 6 p.m. over at Pierce Park in Onalaska. Come on over. Bring family. Bring friends. All you really need is a water bottle. Stay hydrated in the summer, too. And then also like a sweat towel. Some tennis shoes, and you can plan on just like a great 45-minute outdoor camp. Well, it'll be a great time.
1: Yeah, well, and a great way to get a feel for that community that Burn brings, right? And
2: absolutely.
1: It's totally free. And another thing is in June, you're doing 21 days for $21?
2: Yes. So speaking of just kind of making sure that we're staying consistent, I think it's a great opportunity in the summer. It's our summer special. Mm-hmm. You can come on in for 21 days for $21. I mean, a dollar a day. You can start anytime after June 1st, but again, 21 days for $21.
1: And another thing that I want to talk about, and I know we've mentioned this before as we chat about Burn Boot Camp in Holman and in La Crosse, is that there is child watch for numerous camps, right?
2: Yes.
1: So if your kiddos are home for the summer and you're like, yeah, but I can't just like leave for 2 hours, right? This is an opportunity for you to bring them with.
2: Yes. So we offer child watch at our 8:30 and 9:30 a.m. camps, and then also our 3:30, 4:30, and 5:30 p.m. camps. So, yes, and that's included in the 21 days for $21, too. The kiddos can absolutely come and join you.
1: Yeah, that's so great.
2: And another thing that I try to remember is you're allowed to have like an off day, right?
1: Yeah.
2: So if you have a day where it's like, okay, I missed my workout today, get back on it the next day. Don't make like a bad day, right? Is what somebody would say, is make it into a bad week or an off month or an off year. Like both fitness and nutrition. I mean, I'm going to own it. Like I had a few too many s'mores this weekend at the cabin, but you know what? Then the next day, like I got back on track with that nutrition and those workouts. So offer yourself grace, but like get back on it at the next opportunity.
1: Yeah. And I think another thing that I always try and remember is you don't have to wait till Monday. You don't even have to wait till the next day. If you have an off quarter of your day, like maybe in the morning, you don't do what you plan to. Well, the afternoon, the evening, that's still, you can start something anytime you want and get back on the horse whenever you want.
2: Yes, absolutely. Consistency doesn't mean perfection. Yeah.
1: Awesome. Well, I'll get all the info linked up on the Buzz blog on the app and at Z933.com for Burn Boot Camp in both Holman and La Crosse. And I'll get the details about the Pierce Park pop-up that is on Monday as well. And then next month when you're in, Kim, you had mentioned real quick about hydration, but especially in the summer, I want to really get into the importance of that because I think it's something that we get busy and then we forget and now we're dehydrated and then that's so many other things. So let's talk about that.
2: Yes, I will for sure bring extra tips on how to make that happen.
1: Awesome. Thanks so much for being here this morning. I appreciate it.
2: Sounds great. Thank you.
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2: Got a couple of life hacks for you as we try to catch up, but we never will. Body language is more important than you think. Studies show that people judge your communication based 7% on words, 38% on tonality and face, and 55% on body language. And I think that's one of those things that you subconsciously take in more so than actually consciously, but also sometimes there are some clues to look for, certainly. And it seems like last week was a body language week theme from Thursday. Want to know if someone is interested in your conversation? Take a look at their feet. If their toes are pointed away from you, the person wants the conversation to end. Or, hear me out, that's just the way they stand. That's one of those things that, like, can be telling, but also can be just like, maybe their hips are really sore, and so they want to stand and lean the other way. Doesn't mean like, oh, you don't want to talk to me. But also, it's very possible they don't want to talk to you.
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5: A mix of clouds and sun today with daytime highs approaching 81. East winds 5 to 10 miles per hour. Mainly cloudy skies expected tonight. Lows level off around 55. Right now, 70.

0: if this makes sense, but you're my hallelujah. 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
0: Cameras point and shoot, ask me what's my best side. 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
6: Sunshine mixed with clouds at times this afternoon, with daytime highs approaching 81. Winds out of the east, 8 to 15 miles per hour. Lows dip down to about 55. Tonight, mainly cloudy skies expected. Right now, 75.

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2: I got glasses when I was in third grade, and I'm very nearsighted. 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Nowadays, there's something called myopia management. So there are eye drops or contact lenses that we can prescribe for patients to slow down their nearsightedness getting worse.
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3: One of the reasons myopia management is so important is if we can prevent somebody from being a minus six, for example, they're less risk for holes, tears, other things that can happen from having a higher amount of nearsighted correction or myopia. So we want to keep our patients with the thinner, lighter glasses and keep their retinas healthier in the long run.
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8: Z93 weather. Sunshine mixed with clouds at times this afternoon, with daytime highs approaching 81. Winds out of the east, 8 to 15 miles per hour. Lows dip down to about 55. Tonight, mainly cloudy skies expected. Right now, it's 79 degrees.

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1: An AI company called 11 Labs has licensed the voice and likeness of late Marvel icon Stan Lee through a deal with Stan Lee Universe, which would allow AI-generated versions of Lee to appear in commercials and also for fan use. 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Also, for fan use? That leaves it up to the general public and the internet, and neither of those things have proven to be trustworthy.
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got drive, I don't need a car. 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Fall off what? 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Called your bluff, better cite the source. 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
8: Cloudy skies with a few peaks of sun this afternoon, with daytime highs approaching 81. Winds out of the east, 8 to 15 miles per hour. Lows dip down to about 54. Tonight, mainly cloudy. Currently, it's 77 degrees.

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1: Anderson Cooper and Andy Cohen are bringing their boozy New Year's Eve chemistry to another holiday. And yes, it's this summer. The pair will host Independence Eve Live with Anderson and Andy celebrating 250. It'll be on CNN from Times Square in New York City on July 3rd. 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CNN will also have correspondents around the nation covering other local celebrations. 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
4: 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My eyes got worse all through my childhood. I cannot function without my glasses or contacts, and so my eye condition is called myopia, meaning I have a hard time seeing far away. Nowadays, there is something called myopia management. So there are eye drops or contact lenses that we can prescribe for patients to slow down their nearsightedness getting worse.
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7: Skies with a few peaks of sun this afternoon, with daytime highs approaching 81. Winds out of the east, 8 to 15 miles per hour. Lows dip down to about 54. Tonight, mainly cloudy. Right now, 80.
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4: Cloudy skies with a few peaks of sun this afternoon, with daytime highs approaching 81. Winds out of the east, 8 to 15 miles per hour. Lows dip down to about 54. Tonight, mainly cloudy. Right now, it's 79 degrees.

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2: I got glasses when I was in third grade, and I'm very nearsighted. 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
1: An AI company called 11 Labs has licensed the voice and likeness of late Marvel icon Stan Lee through a deal with Stan Lee Universe, which would allow AI-generated versions of Lee to appear in commercials and also for fan use. 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Also, for fan use, that leaves it up to the general public and the internet, and neither of those things have proven to be trustworthy.
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1: Weather. Mainly cloudy skies expected tonight with a low of 54. Winds out of the east, 5 to 10 miles per hour. Mainly cloudy skies expected again tomorrow. Daytime highs approaching 80. Currently, it's 81 degrees.

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1: Anderson Cooper and Andy Cohen are bringing their boozy New Year's Eve chemistry to another holiday. And yes, it's this summer. The pair will host Independence Eve Live with Anderson and Andy celebrating 250. It'll be on CNN from Times Square in New York City on July 3rd. They're going to be counting down until a ball drops in Times Square. CNN will also have correspondents around the nation covering other local celebrations. Now, in the official release, they had no word on whether or not they'd be here to cover my neighbor's crappy gas station fireworks that they shoot off in the middle of the day for no reason, but we'll find out soon enough.
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2: You know that feeling when you bump into a friendly neighbor? The smile, the wave, the how are you doing? At Amplify Health, we think a trip to the doctor should feel a little more like that. Sure, we have all the expertise and technology you'd expect, but we also have time for the small things. The warm hello, the kind word, the moment to listen. Because those moments matter. 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A little empathy changes everything.
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8: Lows dip down to about 56. Tonight, under partly cloudy skies, east winds 5 to 10 miles per hour. Sunshine mixed with clouds at times again. Tomorrow, high temperatures reach up to 80. Right now, it's 78 degrees.

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0: On Z93. 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
2: I got glasses when I was in third grade, and I'm very nearsighted. 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
3: 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So we want to keep our patients with the thinner, lighter glasses and keep their retinas healthier in the long run.
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